0: Yeah, positive for us. I'm clear, final one's a refugee.
1: Ready. All right, I'm on EE 2006.

0: Mattawak 304, Station 13, Paramedic 6, Syncable Episode 144, Midland Drive, over Upland Court and South Tartan Drive, EMS Ops, 2012.
1: Yeah,
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0: Paramedic 6 and Ops, EMS Ops, 2013.

0: Hermit, you hung out.
1: Freon 4, paramedic 6, Charlie response, 67-year-old female. Had a single episode and fell, also having hurt her knee. Say it, what happened?
0: Paramedic 6, sir.
2: PMS 1 denied. EMS 1 down off, and I'm okay on the additional.
1: Received.
2: EMS 1, paramedic 6, he's in clear.
0: Paramedic 6 is clear.
1: Paramedic 6 is clear, 2014.

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0: Mobile Box 401, Station 4, Chief Officer on the air, automatic fire alarm, 20 Bay Area Drive off of East Philadelphia Road, east and Blue Spruce Way. 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
1: 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I have EMS 1 on board, vehicle being relieved.
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1: Four one BLS
0: 154 EMS Ops. Paramedic 2, 2154 EMS Ops.
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0: All right, 2, just fine.
1: All right, 2, go ahead.
0: Yes, sir. Has the alarm company tried to make contact with the person?

0: they're advising they were unable to make contact.
1: I'm direct. We're obviously on team, and there doesn't appear to be any vehicles out front of this business.
0: Receive.

0: Go ahead.
1: So it looks like the number that the alarm company provided for the subscriber was the business number. I'm not seeing any other additional medical history at this address.
0: Andre, do they maybe have another address for this person?
1: I'm sure the alarm company was even unable to provide any name.

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1: Paramedic 6 en route.
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1: Paramedic 6 is on the outside.

394, paramedic 6, alpha level response, 58-year-old male. 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

0: breast feeds the person in the head. 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
0: IV 491 2324, EMS Ops.
2: Four and I one's on EMS Ops.
3: Four and one, paramedic 6, Charlie level response, 82-year-old male. Caller says patient fell, still on the floor at this time, bleed due to a broken his hip. Spotting normally, breathing normally,

301 paramedic 2, Delta level response, 78-year-old female. Caller states mother said diarrhea for 5 days, having respiratory distress. Responded normally, difficulty speaking between breaths. But his legs and feet are swollen, pale in color. Has cardiac and pulmonary history.

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1: Eight-nine-four on the ops.
2: Yeah, full paramedic, 87-year-old now. Staying resident has a heart rate of 150 to 160. Vision is going to be sent out. Responding normally, not breathing normally, no cardiac history.
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0: 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Paramedic 2, abdominal pain, 1867 East Still, Philadelphia Road between Robin Hood Drive and Hollis Circle. 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
1: 3-4 VLF, double 48 EMS off.
0: Three and four EMS one alpha level response. 39-year-old female. RC's fiance's in a lot of pain. Pain is in the abdomen. Responding normally. Breathing normally this time.
1: EMS one's direct and clear.
0: EMS one clear. 0049.
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0: Six nine three MS two.
2: Delta level response. 89-year-old female. Caller initially reported that mother called him. She was in some kind of distress. Was able to make contact with the patient again. As in, she's unable to breathe, having pain all over her body, high blood pressure, altered mental status.
0: Six nine zero.
1: 4 9 0 for Chelsea.
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1: Three Allen's on the out. 301 Perry 2, trial level response, 48-year-old male. Initially reported not conscious of breathing. His uncle was having a seizure. No more than one seizure in a row. No history of seizures. Towards the end of the call, the patient was awake and talking.
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0: Medic Block 304, Station 13, Second Emergency for the Ambulance Paramedic, sits en route. Trust me, 150 East Main Street, Apartment 404, EMS Officer 413.
1: Three on four BLS,
0: 413 EMS.
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0: Cosmic Lost Surrounder Station 13, Fairlight 2, South Emergency to the ambulance. 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

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No, sorry, I'm at 4-3-4 EMS ops. 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

0: Drell and Paramedic 2, no response to Terminix. EVD requesting EMS for a 23-year-old male with a bite mark to the chest. Use a Sally port.
1: I'm copy.

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0: Direct. Fairmont 2 is clear. Okay. All right, 20440.

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Paramedic 2. 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
0: All right, 2-0.
2: 3-4, covering the level response, 48-year-old male. He's been AFib since yesterday, feeling weak. Spotting normally, not breathing normally.

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0: You're now on Paranix 6, Alpha response, hitting on your old female. Found on the floor, had a fall in the bathroom, about 4:40 this morning. Injury to the shoulder. Patient does have history of MS.
1: Female was direct.
2: Paramedic
1: 6 is
2: in my level. What's his staffing level?
1: Be off.
2: Andrew, paramedic 6 will be clear.
0: Paramedic 6, 742.

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1: 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It's going to be F as in Frank 1.
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0: 393, EMS up.
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0: 391, just hold. 391. 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

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Also having abdominal pain.

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Severe bleeding. 66 of Vanderlyn Drive between Gower Road and Jenkins Road. 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
1: Turn F4, Koenig 2, not a lot of information. Caller was originally calling about a domestic situation. Did it is that her daughter was also having respiratory distress. Looks like it's going to be a 10-year-old female. Stage prior.
0: Turn F4,
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0: accidentally picked the scab, can't stop the bleeding on the lower leg. 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

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Your pleasure on hitting for a second medic, second transport unit.

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0: 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Abdominal pain. 137 RBS Street between Terry Drive, Greenwood Street, EMS Ops, 0951.
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1: 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Abdominal pain. 137 Arbutus Street between Terry Drive and Greenwood Street. EMS Ops 0953.
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Internet 4, Fahrenheit 6, Charlie responds, 53-year-old male, having abdominal pain, vomiting. Pain described as a stabbing pain above the belly button.

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1: 391
0: now.
1: I'm not doing that.
0: Perfect.
1: You know, stops 1052. I'm not doing
0: that. Perfect. 391 Delta level response for a 60-year-old male came into the office. He was feeling faint and he passed out on him. Now awake. Have a history of heart problems. 1053.

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0: 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West Pulaski Highway, Nottingham Road, Fire Ops, 1119.
1: 391's clear, patient refusal on the next emergency.
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0: 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Paramedic 2, 6 plus 3, 304 North Street for the David Gar, MD. AMS ops, 1121.
5: Medical box 300, paramedic 2 is en route, 1121. Engine 13, alpha response. Call from a third party advised he's headed westbound on 40. Sees a large column of black smoke. Doesn't know where it's coming from, but can be seen from Pulaski and Landing Lane.
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0: 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Outside fire. It's now going to be 249, Floral Way. 249, Floral Way. Chief Officer Nader, fire ops, 1122.
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5: Go ahead.
8: Have you call him across the 40 bridge? Pretty well, it's going to be a rising sun.

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1: 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This is Nate Dispatch. Can you alert for a brush stroke? And I'm direct on the address change.
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0: 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Outside fire, 249, Floral Way, off of Twin Pine Farm Lane. 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Fire out, 1144.
1: See that it was spreading.
2: John Direct, I'm on scene. I have what appears to be a large outside fire. Advise responding units to come back four away. It's going to be all the way to the back and to the right. Followed by Amish Farm Lane to the rear. The four away command.
1: Telegram box 834, assistant ain't arrived. Appears to be a large outside fire. Units come back, all the way back, four away, near the Amish Farm Lane. 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

0: 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Any of us out? 1129. Take a racing route. Fire ops 1129.
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2: Paramedic 4, paramedic 6, driver small, 75-year-old male. History of COPD, panic attack, difficulty breathing, pale in color.
3: Engine 13 dispatch, just trying to confirm one call on this.
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2: Local box 1301. 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
0: 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You're going to have to stretch probably a leader line down. I don't think we're going to have enough on the booster reel to get it.
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2: 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And in route, units that are in route come in out of emergency.
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0: 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EMS Ops 1144.
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0: 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Abdominal pain, 64 Brentwood Drive, between Marion Court and Rolling Green Drive. EMS Ops 1144.

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1691, Alpha Response, 69-year-old female. Woke up with diarrhea and then progressed to vomiting. Now throwing up bile and having bad abdominal pain.

0: 291, just be advised. I'm going to rerouted to the 1201 box. 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
2: 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Off to Leicester Way. 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

EMS 2, alpha response. 69-year-old female, woke up with diarrhea, then progressed to vomiting. Now throwing up bile with bad abdominal pain. Caller also stated that the patient was released from rehab last Friday after having a craniotomy.

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0: 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We see Bernal. 26 Canterbury Court off of Lester Way. It was out 1211.
1: Copy. Hey, Matt, how far out are you?
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0: One of three dispatch. Do I have anyone coming to my location?
1: One of three, we are currently heading for station 9. You do not have a response at the moment.
0: Can alert for another paramedic also.
1: One of three, just be advised, our county medics are pretty tied up. With the closest unit would be paramedic 1.
0: EMS 3 and EMS 4 are on call, is that correct?
1: That's negative, however, they did not respond to the previous station 2 call.
0: Can you alert for them, please? We need help.
2: 26, Amory Court, off of Western Way, EMS Ops, full 14.
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2: 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Kent County is also going to be sending over a medic.
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2: EMS 4, alpha response, 65-year-old female, squirted bandage for her eye, called poison control already, in a lot of pain, red flushing it.
1: Seven out of two, proceed.
3: EMS 4 is correct. 792 staffing.

0: Received.
1: One-nine-three dispatch, they advise they were in the admin building, nurses station, over to the mansion.
2: 193, it's going to be the admission center.
1: Correct, thank you.
2: I'm hearing on Delta response, 44-year-old female, took chloroquine, heart rate sitting at 44, also drowsy,

0: Paramedic 1, sir. Paramedic 1 to 193. I'm coming up to the bridge now.
1: Not on one clear. Paramedic unit on scene is here.
2: No, no, one clear, 440.
3: Right now, force clear unit.
2: Yeah, 4-1240.

0: 193 for us.
1: 193 for us, 1241. 193 EMS 4 clear. Clear. EMS 4 clear.
2: Yes, 4241.
3: Paramedic 6 is clear, right?

0: You got a snuggle box. Station 13. Pretty much 6. Person. Town Village. Apartment 108. Yeah, so that's toll free too.
1: Very nice, Mr. Moss. Very nice, 6 and out. EMS
0: Ops, 1243.
1: Serena, please respond. Yeah, 4. EMS
0: Ops, 1243.
1: Serena, 4 is on the outs.

0: 304, Penalty 6, Charlie response. 55-year-old male, been vomiting all night, all morning, having diarrhea. Back pain, rib pain from vomiting.
1: Okay.

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0: 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Name is Rob. 446.
1: Two nine from the officer, 94 Eastern Corner.
2: Three and four, copy is clear.
3: Three and four, clear, 1246.

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1: EMS 4 from Perryville.
0: EMS 4 from Perryville. EMS ops, 1237.
2: Three nine four, respond.
0: 394, EMS ops, 1247.
2: Brennan,

340 in the 4 delta level response for 60-year-old male, diaphoretic, patients experience dizziness, not able to stand.

0: 395 is 304.
1: Three nine four.
0: We're close here, ETA. You can go ahead and clear. We'll take a field.
1: I'm direct, thank you. 394 is available.
2: Where's your coffee doing?
0: 395, do you copy? We're in Raphael.
2: That's right.

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1: Apartment 6, can we apartment 108?
0: That's correct. We went down to 108 and they stated that nobody from that apartment called 911.
1: Hello.

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0: 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The caller gave her clean clothes to change into.
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0: 292-13-15.
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0: Glock 1401, Station 13, second emergency for an ambulance, paramedic 6, sick person. 3104 Telegraph Road between Nichols Way and Fairview Road, EMS subs, 1431.
1: Paramedic 6 is out.
0: Paramedic 6, EMS subs, 1441.
1: F4 and route PLS.
0: Yeah, 4 PLS. EMS ops, 1441.
2: Paramedic 6, clearance upgrade.
1: What?
0: EMS ops, 1441.

0: Medical box 306, station 13, third emergency for the ambulance. Correction, yeah, third emergency for the ambulance. Paramedic 2, EMS 1's in route, cardiac arrest. 112 Huntsman Drive between Landing Lane and Pheasant Drive. EMS ops, 1453.
1: Paramedics are in route.
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0: Alright, 6 Rise. 1454. 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Now he's not breathing. Caller is attempting to get him on his back to perform compressions.
1: Three and five
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0: Pedal clock 602. Station 6, paramedic 103. 1240, correction. Person fallen, 1240, Chesapeake Oval, Parkway, Grey Wolf Lodge. Name Tops, 1502.
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0: EMS 2 en route. EMS Tops, 1502.
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1: 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Advised there in the parking lot in a beige Hyundai Santa Fe, Maryland tags.
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American Fox is route 2, 85 is route 2, Station 8, EMS 2, 101 route 16. Another person falling, 224 East Main Street, Pizza Tower 2. EMS off, 7 to 8.

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0: Fox 5 arrived. I have a single-story commercial property. 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

0: 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Station's 1828, second emergency for ambulance. Paramedic 1, ambulance 101. Second episode. 12 West Main Street between South Queen Street and Mount Street. EMS out 1622. Colonial South 1622.
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0: around. 101 around. 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
1: Millets, Frank 1-1-1's en route. Take a block, so 12 West Main Street between South Queen Street and Mount Street, EMS Ops, 1624.

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1: What's your response? The response is 8-9-1, we're going to be cleared.
2: Proceed, 6 and 26. And I want Paramount 1 Alpha response, 42-year-old male, lying on the bathroom floor. Responding. Possible head injury.

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Automatic fire alarm. 176 Gallagher Road between Russell Road and Gallagher Chapel Road. Fire ops, 1631.

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0: 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Well, story single family, nothing ever from the outside. We'll be out investigating.
1: Local box 1404, engine 13 arrived. 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On the outside, we're investigating. 1642.

Affirmative one. Union is on level 4 and reroute. Upper Chesapeake is on level 1. Correction, Aberdeen is on level 1. Upper Chesapeake is level 2.

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Alpha level response, 78-year-old male with a 98.5 temp. Clammy, shivering, concerned about hypothermia.

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1: Yeah, 117-21.

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0: 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Paramedic 2 will be relayed to Union by volunteers.
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1: That's 5-4.
0: Tony, yes.
1: He's on his terms. State requesting EMS for a 13-year-old with a possible head injury.
0: Copy, sir. Take
2: care. Lost one patient.
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0: You said a ride, single vehicle off the roadway, lies on injuries, chief said all from there.
1: First license, you centralized. Single vehicle off the roadway, lies on injuries, 1759.
0: Mr. 7
1: You said 7, 1759.

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0: 3.
2: 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Engine 7 Rod, 1801.
3: And then when you arrive, spring up some absorbent. Spring Prius. Spring some antifreeze. Command to 792.
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1: NF4, paramedic 6, you have an alpha level response. 64-year-old female has low hemoglobin. 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Paramedic Goldfield, clear with response to 394. Perfect, super clear, 1804.

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0: 3 Station 13, Second Emergency for the ambulance, Paramedic 6, St. Cloud said 112 Willow Oak Court off Old Field Point Road, unit 1634. Surrounding 1834, units ups.
1: No, I'll follow this one.
0: 395 and Mount 1834, units ups.
2: Paramedic 6 on us. 5, paramedic 6, you have a Charlie level response. 26. In her head. Coughed up some stuff and went unconscious. Patient has a history of high blood pressure. She's vomiting now. But it is.
1: 3 and 5, 0.
0: Okay. 835 and stops.

0: 4504 Station 5. Paramedic 103, EMS 3, and then 101, motor vehicle collision with the Traven. 4000 Mississippi Parkway East, the restoration hardware, 54183.
1: EMS 2 and out.
0: EMS 2 and out, 1839, 54.
2: 01 around.
1: 792 Exchange, 1839.

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1: Permit 504.

0: Romeo 2 to EMS 2. I'm just clearing Union Hospital. 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
1: Units en route, you have a Delta level response. 23-year-old female in a motor vehicle collision, also 44-year-old female, coming out of parking lot at work. Tractor trailer slammed to them, they're T-boned. Patient is bleeding, both patients shortness of breath. Both patients complaining, 23-year-old patient complaining of chest pains, 44-year-old female complaining of head injury. My name, loss of vision, 1841.
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1: 491 Clear Union, 1842. 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Motor vehicle collision. Caller advised they were coming out of the parking lot. Tractor trailer T-boned them. Two patients, 23-year-old and 44-year-old females. 23-year-old complaining of chest pain, shortness of breath. 44-year-old complaining of shortness of breath, head injury. 44-year-old complaining of loss of vision. 1842.
4: Paramedic one clear.
1: Paramedic one clear. 1842.
2: Oh.
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0: Rescue Box 504, EMS Captain 5 arrived. We're command. On track to transfer versus sedan. I'm going to have an activation, even though 247.
1: Not as much. I'll be passing command. I'll see Assistant Chief.
0: Command to Assistant Chief, 847.
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0: Engine 5 arrived, confirming report, assistant 5 with command 1848. Harvard County, 514, you can clear, we have sufficient, 1848.
4: 501 arrived.
0: 591 arrived, 1848.
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0: Statement for paramedic 6, you have a Charlie level response. 70-year-old male is a diabetic. He is sweating and not acting normally. He has passed out but is awake again.
1: Proceed.